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pick a digger. 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Clickety, clickety, it goes faster and faster. 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
0: 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I breathe.